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1: I'm Xander Kelly, filling in for Barbara Brooks with 107 News, brought to you by the Hearing and Dizziness Clinic. The Windsor Police Service has arrested a 58-year-old man following the robbery of a taxi driver that left the victim with serious injuries. Shortly after 9 p.m. on May 31st, officers responded to a report of a vehicle theft in the area of McDougal Street and Chatham Street East. Through investigation, officers learned that the suspect was arguing with a cab driver over a payment for his taxi. During the argument, the suspect kicked the vehicle. When the driver exited the vehicle to confront him, the suspect entered the vehicle's driver's seat and put the car in reverse while the victim was standing close to it, causing him to fall to the ground. The suspect then fled the area at a high rate of speed with the stolen taxi, failing to stop for traffic signals. The victim was transported to hospital with serious but non-life-threatening injuries. Within 30 minutes, City Center patrol officers located the stolen taxi parked in the area of Olette Avenue and Chatham Street East and arrested the suspect without incident in the 900 block of Pulitzer Street. Keith Eric Bordeaux, 58, has been charged with robbery and dangerous operation of a motor vehicle causing bodily harm. Anyone with information is asked to contact Major Crimes Unit at 519-255-6700, extension 4830. The newest members of the St. Clair College alumni community will officially receive their diplomas and degrees during spring convocation over the next week. More than 3,000 graduates from programs across the college will be recognized during four convocation sessions in Windsor on June 2nd and 3rd, and one in Chatham on the 8th. Graduates will be joining a growing network of more than 150,000 St. Clair College alumni who are making an impact around the world. Graduates will also hear from some of St. Clair College's recently distinguished alumni of distinction, who will deliver convocation addresses and share words of encouragement and inspiration. In sports, the Detroit Tigers beat the Tampa Bay Rays 10-9 last night and are set to play again tonight. And the Toronto Blue Jays lost to the Orioles 5-9 on Sunday, but tonight they're playing the Atlanta Braves. Today's forecast is looking to be sunny with a mix of sun and cloud near noon, with northbound winds of 20 kilometers an hour in the afternoon and a high of 24. And tonight you're looking at a few clouds with northbound winds of 20 kilometers an hour lightening up in the evening with a low of 10. 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I'm Xander Kelly, filling in for Barbara Brooks for The Berg.

no choice but to hear you. You stated your case time and again.

Amherstburg's 107.9, The Berg with Alanis Morissette. Hey, good morning. It's Tuesday, and it's going to be a sunny one, high of 24 today. Currently, we're already sitting at about 12 Celsius here at the Berg Studios on Sandwich South in Amherstburg. And lots to get to this morning. We're going to talk about Amherstburg's open air. We're going to talk about Soundgarden and a new biography that's going to be released from one of their members. What makes Amherstburg great? We'll talk about that, and we'll talk about another screening for Radio Renaissance, Amherstburg's New Wave. That's the documentary all about us here at 107.9 The Berg, plus a bunch of other cool stuff. We'll talk about it all morning between now and 10 a.m. right here on Amherstburg's 107.9 The Berg. There's Kenny Wayne Shepherd. It's Blue on Black.

MSFirks 107.9 The Bergen, online at ckbg.ca. It's Mark McKenzie. Good morning. And open air weekends returning this Friday in downtown Amherstburg. We're going to be there live Friday and Saturday from 5 until 7 p.m. And we hope to see you out there as well. Of course, kicking off this weekend, so there's some extra festivities that are going to be taking part. If you want any more details, all you got to do, hit up our events page over at ckbg.ca. Open air weekends again kicking off this weekend, and the weather looking great. Avril Lavigne on the Bird.

Amherstburg's 107.9, The Berg, the 24th Annual Community Cup Golf Tournament coming up Saturday, July 11th. And this one supports the House Youth Center, which continues to do so, so important work for young people right here in Amherstburg. So if you're looking to get out for a round of golf and support a good local cause at the same time, this is one to keep in your calendar. Again, the 24th Annual Community Golf Tournament, Saturday, July 11th. All the details over on our events page over at ckbg.ca.

It's Sublime and Doing Time on Amherstburg's 107.9 The Berg. Sunny today, high of 24, currently sitting at about 12 Celsius. Here at the Berg Studios on Sandwich South in Amherstburg. I'm Mark McKenzie. Thank you so very much for tuning in today. And since it is Tuesday, well, what makes Amherstburg great? Going to replay today at 10:30 and 4:30, hosted by Nate Carr and Richard Petty. Every week they look at the people and organizations and stories that make Amherstburg such a great place to live, work, and play. And this week, talking about community services, Meals on Wheels, and the work that they do for the people in this community. Meals on Wheels, like literally one of those services people may not think of every single day, but for the people who rely on it, like it makes a huge, huge difference. So you can catch What Makes Amherstburg Great again today, 10:30 a.m., 4:30 p.m., exclusively right here on Amherstburg's 107.9 The Berg.

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1: I'm Xander Kelly, filling in for Barbara Brooks with 107 News, brought to you by the Hearing and Dizziness Clinic. The Windsor Police Service has arrested a 58-year-old man following the robbery of a taxi driver that left the victim with serious injuries. Shortly after 9 p.m. on May 31st, officers responded to a report of a vehicle theft in the area of McDougal Street and Chatham Street East. Through investigation, officers learned that the suspect was arguing with a cab driver over a payment for his taxi. During the argument, the suspect kicked the vehicle, and when the driver exited the vehicle to confront him, the suspect entered the vehicle's driver's seat and put the car in reverse while the victim was standing close to it, causing him to fall to the ground. The suspect then fled the area at a high rate of speed with the stolen taxi, failing to stop for traffic signals. The victim was transported to hospital with serious but non-life-threatening injuries. Within 30 minutes, City Center patrol officers located the stolen taxi parked in the area of Olette Avenue and Chatham Street East and arrested the suspect without incident in the 900 block of Pulitzer Street. Keith Eric Bordeaux, 58, has been charged with robbery and dangerous operation of a motor vehicle causing bodily harm. Anyone with information is asked to contact Major Crimes Unit at 519-255-6700, extension 4830. The newest members of the St. Clair College alumni community will officially receive their diplomas and degrees during spring convocation over the next week. More than 3,000 graduates from programs across the college will be recognized during four convocation sessions in Windsor on June 2nd and 3rd, and one in Chatham on the 8th. Graduates will be joining a growing network of more than 150,000 St. Clair College alumni who are making an impact around the world. Graduates will also hear from some of St. Clair College's recently distinguished alumni of distinction, who will deliver convocation addresses and share words of encouragement and inspiration. In sports, the Detroit Tigers beat the Tampa Bay Rays 10-9 last night and are set to play again tonight. And the Toronto Blue Jays lost to the Orioles 5-9 on Sunday, but tonight they're playing the Atlanta Braves. Today's forecast is looking to be sunny with a mix of sun and cloud near noon, with northbound winds of 20 kilometers an hour in the afternoon and a high of 24. And tonight you're looking at a few clouds with northbound winds of 20 kilometers an hour lightening up in the evening with a low of 10. 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I'm Xander Kelly, filling in for Barbara Brooks for The Burg.

Amos Berg's 107.9 The Berg with Papa Roach and Come Around. Hey, it's Mark McKenzie. Good morning. It's a sunny one out there, already sitting at about 13 and getting up to a high of 24 this afternoon. Nothing but sunshine in the forecast for today. Get out there and enjoy it if you can. Some Three Doors Down coming up right after Our Lady Peace. Here's Clumsy on The Berg.

Amherstburg's 107.9 The Berg, Fast Times at Ridgemont High. Yeah, every time I hear that song, that's the movie that I think of. Here's one of those sports stories that it almost doesn't sound real. The San Antonio Spurs heading to the NBA Finals after knocking out Oklahoma City, and one better now sitting on a ridiculous payday. So back on Valentine's Day, back in February, this person put down $2,500 on a four-leg parlay with massive odds. So they needed Michigan to win the men's college basketball title. They needed the U.S. men's hockey team to win gold at the 2026 Winter Olympics. They needed the New York Knicks to win the Eastern Conference. And they needed the San Antonio Spurs to reach the NBA Finals. And of course, all of that happened. At one point, they reportedly could have cashed out for more than $500,000. They didn't. And now, thanks to the Spurs taking care of business, going to the NBA Finals, that ticket is worth $1.71 million. Nice little payday, don't you think? $2,500 on this four-leg parlay turned into $1.71 million. How crazy is that? Wow. I don't know. Like, if I saw $500,000 there, you know, could have cashed out $500,000, my wife would have been kicking me and saying, "What are you doing? Take it. Why would you risk it?" This person didn't. And, well, it paid off. $1.71 million. That's life-changing, right? Game one of the NBA Finals goes tomorrow night, 8:30. Spurs and Knicks going to go at it. We will see who ends up winning that. But this guy already got his money, so I don't think he cares. Well,

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Hey, good morning. It's Mark McKenzie. Sunny one today. High 24, currently sitting at 13 here at the Berg Studios on Sandwich South in Amherstburg. Thank you so much for tuning in today. And a few local dates to keep in mind. Of course, open air weekends returning to downtown Amherstburg this Friday. We're going to be live downtown Friday and Saturday from 5 until 7. The Bob Melosh Annual Kids Fishing Derby coming up Sunday, June 14th. And that same day is the special screening, free screening of Radio Renaissance, Amherstburg's new wave. That's going to be going down at 12:05 on the 14th, all a part of Whiff Under the Stars, right in front of the Windsor Aquatic Center. And then, of course, the 24th Annual Community Golf Tournament, Saturday, July 11th, 1:30, all in support of the House Youth Center. If you want details on any of these events, all you got to do, hit up our events page, ckbg.ca. Everything you need to know is right there for you. And of course, we also got our community calendar over on our website at ckbg.ca. So any information you ever need is always right there. Again, ckbg.ca. It's all right there for you. We try to make it easy so that way you can find it and you're not searching all over. Here's Shaboozy. It's good news on Amherstburg's 107.9 The Berg.

Amherstburg's 107.9 The Berg with Kings of Leon. It's Mark McKenzie, and installation of that new traffic light began yesterday, intersection of Howard and Middle Side Road. So the work expected to last about 2 weeks. Drivers likely going to encounter flagging operations and the four-way flashing red signals. So make sure you treat that as a four-way stop there. But again, I know it's a priority of this council and county council. It's 2 weeks, right? I know it's a bit of an inconvenience, but once it's done, I think people are going to appreciate it. Take a check your news headlines for you coming up at the top of the hour. And the Black Keys coming up right after Tom Cochran on Amherstburg's 107.9 The Bird.

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1: I'm Xander Kelly, filling in for Barbara Brooks with 107 News, brought to you by the Hearing and Dizziness Clinic. The Windsor Police Service has arrested a 58-year-old man following the robbery of a taxi driver that left the victim with serious injuries. Shortly after 9 p.m. on May 31st, officers responded to a report of a vehicle theft in the area of McDougal Street and Chatham Street East. Through investigation, officers learned that the suspect was arguing with a cab driver over a payment for his taxi. During the argument, the suspect kicked the vehicle, and when the driver exited the vehicle to confront him, the suspect entered the vehicle's driver's seat and put the car in reverse while the victim was standing close to it, causing him to fall to the ground. The suspect then fled the area at a high rate of speed with the stolen taxi, failing to stop for traffic signals. The victim was transported to hospital with serious but non-life-threatening injuries. Within 30 minutes, City Center patrol officers located the stolen taxi parked in the area of Olette Avenue and Chatham Street East and arrested the suspect without incident in the 900 block of Pulitzer Street. Keith Eric Bordeaux, 58, has been charged with robbery and dangerous operation of a motor vehicle causing bodily harm. Anyone with information is asked to contact Major Crimes Unit at 519-255-6700, extension 4830. The newest members of the St. Clair College alumni community will officially receive their diplomas and degrees during spring convocation over the next week. More than 3,000 graduates from programs across the college will be recognized during four convocation sessions in Windsor on June 2nd and 3rd, and one in Chatham on the 8th. Graduates will be joining a growing network of more than 150,000 St. Clair College alumni who are making an impact around the world. Graduates will also hear from some of St. Clair College's recently distinguished alumni of distinction, who will deliver convocation addresses and share words of encouragement and inspiration. In sports, the Detroit Tigers beat the Tampa Bay Rays 10-9 last night and are set to play again tonight. And the Toronto Blue Jays lost to the Orioles 5-9 on Sunday, but tonight they're playing the Atlanta Braves. Today's forecast is looking to be sunny with a mix of sun and cloud near noon, with northbound winds of 20 kilometers an hour in the afternoon and a high of 24. And tonight you're looking at a few clouds with northbound winds of 20 kilometers an hour lightening up in the evening with a low of 10. 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I'm Xander Kelly, filling in for Barbara Brooks for The Berg.

Amherstburg's 107.9, the Bergen online at ckbg.ca. Hey, good morning. It's Mark McKenzie, and it is Tuesday today. And you know what that means? It means we're going to replay What Makes Amherstburg Great, 10:30 a.m. and 4:30 p.m. If you missed it over the weekend, well, it's a good one. It's hosted, of course, by Nate Carr and Richard Petty. Every week they look at like the people and the organizations and the amazing stories that make Amherstburg such an amazing place to live, work, and play. And so this week they're talking about community services, Meals on Wheels, and the work that they do for people in this community. One of those services, again, that you may not think about every day, but for the people who rely on it, like, it makes a huge, huge difference, right? I think we all know somebody somewhere that has relied on Meals on Wheels. I know I had both of my grandparents. My grandmother's ended up using Meals on Wheels. So definitely super important. If you want to catch What Makes Amherstburg Great, again, it's going to re-air today, 10:30 a.m. and 4:30 p.m. And it airs exclusively right here on Amherstburg's 107.9 The Bird.

Amherstburg's 107.9 on the Berg with Benson Boone. It's Mark McKenzie. And over the weekend, that new movie Backrooms ended up becoming the number one movie. $81.5 million for this film. It cost about $10 million to produce it. And again, they've made $81.5 million. And it earned even more overseas. So a weekend take, I guess. So if you take in, you know, the 81 and a half that it made in North America and then go overseas where it made another 36 and a half, you're looking at like $118 million for, again, a film that costs $10 million. Not too bad. So clearly people still like to be scared because I've heard it's like deeply unsettling. And it's actually being praised for like its kind of psychological dread, and it's a psychological horror film, right? So if you're into that type of stuff, you may want to check it out. The reviews for it have been pretty good so far. So Obsession came in second, and Star Wars, The Mandalorian, and Grogu still sitting in there at number three. And that Michael Jackson movie, I still haven't, the documentary, or no, it's the movie, what do they call them? Not documentary, but like docufilm, I guess, biopic. Still want to see that one, but again, I'm the type of person who prefers to just wait until I can stream it at home, because it's expensive to go to the movies, I gotta be honest with you. Here's Brian Adams and Mel C. It's When You're Gone on Amherstburg's 107.9 The Berg.

Amherstburg's 107.9 The Bergen, online at ckbg.ca. Hey, it's Mark McKenzie. Weather-wise today, sunny and a high of 24. Currently, we're sitting at about 14 here at the Berg Studios on Sandwich South in Amherstburg. Man, I really want to see Jelly Roll live in concert. Like, he's one of the artists that I'm like, man, I wish I would have saw him a couple years ago because ticket prices are just insane. He's got a show coming up in Grand Rapids, and it's on June 13th. But, like, man, unless you want to sit on the lawn, like, lawn seats are almost, well, they're over $100 when you add in all the fees and everything. And that's American for lawn seats. And then if you start looking at, like, the pavilion, like, it's crazy. You're looking at, like, $325, you know, American for some of these tickets. And that's, again, for a smaller venue, that's just if you want to see Jelly Roll. Well, then he's at his tour with Post Malone. That's going to be hitting up the Rogers Center in Toronto. And I'm sure you can't even imagine what those tickets are, right? Like, those are even crazier. Like, for the nosebleeds, as far away as you can get, you're looking at like $168 for some of those. So, and the Rogers Center is a lot bigger than this venue in Grand Rapids. So I just can't justify paying those prices because there's me, there's my wife, and then there's my son. And then, of course, you got to get food, and then you're looking at a hotel, and it all adds up, right? Like, man, I miss the days of just like $20 concert tickets, right? I know that they sometimes do those, you know, summer specials for a month or two. Live Nation will do them at some venues. Normally not doing it for these bigger artists like Jelly Roll, unfortunately. Here's Need a Favor on the Bird.

Amherstburg's 107.9 The Berg and online at CKBG.ca. Van Halen running with the devil. It's Mark McKenzie. Sunny and a high of 24 today. Currently, we're sitting at about 15 here at the Berg Studios on Sandwich South in Amherstburg. We'll take a check of your news headlines for you coming up at the top of the hour. Here's Avril Lavigne on the Berg.

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1: I'm Xander Kelly, filling in for Barbara Brooks with 107 News, brought to you by the Hearing and Dizziness Clinic. The Windsor Police Service has arrested a 58-year-old man following the robbery of a taxi driver that left the victim with serious injuries. Shortly after 9 p.m. on May 31st, officers responded to a report of a vehicle theft in the area of McDougal Street and Chatham Street East. Through investigation, officers learned that the suspect was arguing with a cab driver over a payment for his taxi. During the argument, the suspect kicked the vehicle, and when the driver exited the vehicle to confront him, the suspect entered the vehicle's driver's seat and put the car in reverse while the victim was standing close to it, causing him to fall to the ground. The suspect then fled the area at a high rate of speed with the stolen taxi, failing to stop for traffic signals. The victim was transported to hospital with serious but non-life-threatening injuries. Within 30 minutes, City Center patrol officers located the stolen taxi parked in the area of Olet Avenue and Chatham Street East and arrested the suspect without incident in the 900 block of Pulitzer Street. Keith Eric Bordeaux, 58, has been charged with robbery and dangerous operation of a motor vehicle causing bodily harm. Anyone with information is asked to contact Major Crimes Unit at 519-255-6700, extension 4830. The newest members of the St. Clair College alumni community will officially receive their diplomas and degrees during spring convocation over the next week. More than 3,000 graduates from programs across the college will be recognized during four convocation sessions in Windsor on June 2nd and 3rd, and one in Chatham on the 8th. Graduates will be joining a growing network of more than 150,000 St. Clair College alumni who are making an impact around the world. Graduates will also hear from some of St. Clair College's recently distinguished alumni of distinction, who will deliver convocation addresses and share words of encouragement and inspiration. In sports, the Detroit Tigers beat the Tampa Bay Rays 10-9 last night and are set to play again tonight. And the Toronto Blue Jays lost to the Orioles 5-9 on Sunday, but tonight they're playing the Atlanta Braves. Today's forecast is looking to be sunny with a mix of sun and cloud near noon, with northbound winds of 20 kilometers an hour in the afternoon and a high of 24. And tonight you're looking at a few clouds with northbound winds of 20 kilometers an hour lightening up in the evening with a low of 10. That's the news to this hour, brought to you by the Hearing and Dizziness Clinic, located at 285 Sandwich Street South in Amherstburg. Or find us online at youhear.ca. I'm Xander Kelly, filling in for Barbara Brooks for The Berg.

Temple of the Dog, it's Amherstburg's 107.9 The Berg, and Soundgarden guitarist Kim Thayil opening up on a new memoir. It's called A Screaming Life, Into the Super Unknown with Soundgarden and Beyond. I love these like memoirs and biographies, and there's a chapter that I guess he shared with Rolling Stone, and he writes about the shock that the band felt when they first started seeing posts online about Chris Cornell's death back in 2017. He says at first they thought it like was like an awful internet hoax because they had, you know, played the show in Detroit, and him and the rest of the band and the crew were already on the road to the next show, which was a festival in Columbus, Ohio called Rock on the Range that they were going to be playing. And he said at first, like, again, thought, oh my God, this is like, this is some hoax or something, then confirmed that nope, it's real. And he said everything changed. He talks about like the grief and the confusion and the difficulty of looking back afterwards and wondering like what signs people may have missed. And he said, you know, this was like a close friend of mine. I'd known him for, you know, 30 years, and how did I not see it? And, you know, but it's a pretty heavy read from what I gather. And I think especially for, you know, people like me who are like big Chris Cornell and Soundgarden fans and Audioslave fans and Temple of the Dog fans, right? Like anything that Chris Cornell did, I absolutely loved. But sounds like an honest take as well. If you want to check it out, it's called A Screaming Life, Into the Super Unknown with Soundgarden and Beyond. Going to be released on June 9th. So that's like a week from today, actually. So one of those that I think I'm going to pick up. Foo Fighters coming up for you after Len. It's Amherstburg's 107.9 The Berg.

Amherstburg's 107.9 The Berg, online at ckbg.ca. So coming up Sunday, June 14th, Radio Renaissance, Amherstburg's New Wave. That's the documentary about us here at 107.9 The Berg. Well, it's going to be screened, totally free screening, all a part of Whiff Under the Stars. And again, the documentary all about us and our founder, the late, great Marty Adler, and his vision and the return of local radio to Amherstburg. The screening happening again Sunday, June 14th, 12:05 p.m. Whiff Under the Stars on the front lawn of the Windsor Aquatic Center in downtown Windsor. If you haven't seen it yet, definitely this is the chance. But it's amazing. It's local. It's about this station. It's about Amherstburg, and it tells the story of how Amherstburg got its own radio station. And you can check it out for free if you want any more details. 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Here's our Kells. It's Leather Jacket on Amherstburg's 107.9 The Berg.

Alanis Morissette. It's Amisburg's 107.9 on the Bergen online at ckbg.ca. I am Mark McKenzie. Thank you so much for tuning in today. And Facebook, I guess, is going to start testing like an AI pendant. So in 2025, Meta bought Limitless, the maker of the pendant, and the company, I guess, aims to sell like 10 million wearables in the second half of this year. So the pendant is meant to be worn at work and can actually record and transcribe conversations. So similar to like Meta glasses, but you wear it, I guess, you know, on your shirt or whatever. Again, just like the Meta glasses, though, like some people are going to be recording without you even knowing, right? So this is where those privacy concerns arise. So I don't know if I love it or hate it. I mean, I like the fact that it can record and transcribe conversations, you know, but I can do that with my phone as well. So I don't know why I need to like video record things, right? So that's, again, the whole weird part there. But listen, a lot of people have those Meta glasses. You'd probably never even know that they're wearing them, right? So just more of a reason to not act like a fool in public, I guess. Justin Bieber and Daisies on Amisburg's 107.9 The Berg.

Amherstburg's 107.9 The Berg. It's Mark McKenzie, currently sitting at about 18 here at the Berg Studios on Sandwich South in Amherstburg. Going to be a beautiful sunny day today. Get out there and enjoy it if you can. All being well, I'll talk to you tomorrow 6 to 10 a.m. And don't forget, coming up at 10:30, it's What Makes Amherstburg Great, talking about Meals on Wheels today. Nate Carr and Richard Petty again. 10:30, you can tune into that. Here's Ed Sheeran. It's Photograph on Amherstburg's 107.9 The Berg.

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1: I'm Xander Kelly, filling in for Barbara Brooks with 107 News, brought to you by the Hearing and Dizziness Clinic. The Windsor Police Service has arrested a 58-year-old man following the robbery of a taxi driver that left the victim with serious injuries. Shortly after 9 p.m. on May 31st, officers responded to a report of a vehicle theft in the area of McDougal Street and Chatham Street East. Through investigation, officers learned that the suspect was arguing with a cab driver over a payment for his taxi. During the argument, the suspect kicked the vehicle. When the driver exited the vehicle to confront him, the suspect entered the vehicle's driver's seat and put the car in reverse while the victim was standing close to it, causing him to fall to the ground. The suspect then fled the area at a high rate of speed with the stolen taxi, failing to stop for traffic signals. The victim was transported to hospital with serious but non-life-threatening injuries. Within 30 minutes, City Center patrol officers located the stolen taxi parked in the area of Olette Avenue and Chatham Street East and arrested the suspect without incident in the 900 block of Pulitzer Street. Keith Eric Bordeaux, 58, has been charged with robbery and dangerous operation of a motor vehicle causing bodily harm. Anyone with information is asked to contact Major Crimes Unit at 519-255-6700, extension 4830. The newest members of the St. Clair College alumni community will officially receive their diplomas and degrees during spring convocation over the next week. More than 3,000 graduates from programs across the college will be recognized during four convocation sessions in Windsor on June 2nd and 3rd, and one in Chatham on the 8th. Graduates will be joining a growing network of more than 150,000 St. Clair College alumni who are making an impact around the world. Graduates will also hear from some of St. Clair College's recently distinguished alumni of distinction, who will deliver convocation addresses and share words of encouragement and inspiration. In sports, the Detroit Tigers beat the Tampa Bay Rays 10-9 last night and are set to play again tonight. And the Toronto Blue Jays lost to the Orioles 5-9 on Sunday, but tonight they're playing the Atlanta Braves. Today's forecast is looking to be sunny with a mix of sun and cloud near noon, with northbound winds of 20 kilometers an hour in the afternoon and a high of 24. And tonight you're looking at a few clouds with northbound winds of 20 kilometers an hour lightening up in the evening with a low of 10. 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I'm Xander Kelly, filling in for Barbara Brooks for The Berg.

0: We are having a great time. It is another episode of What Makes Amherstburg Great. Nathan Carr, your host, and of course with me as always, Richard Petty. Richard, how are you doing, my friend?
1: I think I'm doing okay. We'll find out through the course of this production. Listen, we're back. Yeah. We've

0: Years ago. So that's, you know, that's something I think that agency should be proud of. And it was actually founded 53 years ago because there was a group of citizens that were concerned about seniors' nutritional needs. So that's how it started. And now the our Meals on Wheels program services Harrow, LaSalle, McGregor, and Amherstburg. And we also have many other services too that are, I believe we have over 20 services now.
1: Wow. And when you're taking on something like that, that's going to take a lot of help and a lot of volunteering.
0: Mm-hmm.
1: How many volunteers do you have?
0: We have, I believe we're upwards of almost 120 volunteers. So we just had our volunteer appreciation dinner because we got to show them the love every year that we, you know, without them, honestly, we could not do our jobs.
1: What is kind of their role in all of this? What do the volunteers do and why is it so important?
0: Well, our volunteers, the main group, they're our Meals on Wheels drivers, right? So they deliver the meals out because when you're delivering to four different areas, upwards of about 100 meals a day, you can't do it yourself. So we have volunteers that do that. We have volunteers in our food bank, which we took on in 2020. We do congregate dining. So we have groups that come in, help with senior lunches. They do calls to seniors. They do visits because some people are homebound. Mm-hmm. So they do that. We have a variety of different volunteer opportunities.
1: Well, I can see your face kind of light up when you talk about this. Why is it so important to you? What is it that kind of drives you when you're working with this?
0: I think for me, it's the ability to help those in need or, you know, in your community. And I think what I really love about it too with the volunteer, because I actually started as a volunteer with the organization. So I think what's good is, you know, you see people that maybe are retired and all that, but still want to belong to their community and give back. So when they volunteer, it's just a beautiful thing to watch them and like how they feel so good about themselves. And then they form connections with our clients and that too. So it's a win-win for everybody.
1: And they kind of pass it along, right? They get into it and then people see it. They say, hey, you know, I'm doing this. I'm enjoying it. And then the word kind of spreads like that. That's really great.
2: One of the things Kathy told me is, well, they're seniors. Mm-hmm. And because of their lack of mobility, they're really kind of housebound. Mm-hmm. And there's kind of a bond that occurs between the person delivering. And it might be the only person that person talks to during the day.
0: Yeah. So it's really important that they have that social connection for both, you know, like for both the volunteer and the client.
1: Yeah. And I know not-for-profit, certainly a very big passion of Richard's as well. And you've made some donations in the past to the house, to the Amherstburg Food and Fellowship Mission. I understand you're making a donation as well.
2: Yes. If you check us online, you'll see a picture of Kathy and I with a big check. I've given her a real check already. Don't cash that one. I think the bank would have problems with it. But yes, once again, we're donating $1,000 and also encouraging others to donate because part of your job is raising funds, isn't it?
0: Yes. First of all, thank you for the donation. We always appreciate donations. And yes, like a big part of our agency is fundraising and donations. So we have to work year round on that. We are partially funded from the government. Mm-hmm. Another misnomer I want to clear up is we are not a part of the town. I just want to clear that up. So we rely on like when people pay for their meals or their rides, we also have accessible transportation. So that and with the donations and fundraising, that's how we keep providing these services.
1: And if the wonderful folks in our community want to get involved and contribute, how can they do that?
0: They can go online. There's a donation process. They can call the office. They can stop by our office at 320 at Richmond Street, the hub. But I would just say they can call the office and we'll gladly guide them through it.
1: We're certainly glad to have you here and joining us on What Makes Amherstburg Great. Richard, do you want to talk about what's coming up next week?
2: I'd just like to say they're at the hub and the hub has been controversial in the past, but you looked at the house is there.
1: Yeah.
2: The boxing club is there.
0: Your organization
2: is there. It's a really important community space and communities really need spaces like this. So I thought it was brilliant that a number of years ago, the town bought it and maintains it, and it brings all of those same kind of synergistic organizations together. So I'm all for it for those naysayers on the hub. It's a misstep. It's great for the community.
1: I saw Richard just kind of nodding and say, throw to me. I got something to say here. Kathy, thank you so much for coming in. This has been absolutely wonderful. And Richard, as always, we'll do it again next week on another episode of What Makes Amherstburg Great on CKBG The Berg.

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1: I'm Xander Kelly, filling in for Barbara Brooks with 107 News, brought to you by the Hearing and Dizziness Clinic. The Windsor Police Service has arrested a 58-year-old man following the robbery of a taxi driver that left the victim with serious injuries. Shortly after 9 p.m. on May 31st, officers responded to a report of a vehicle theft in the area of McDougal Street and Chatham Street East. Through investigation, officers learned that the suspect was arguing with a cab driver over a payment for his taxi. During the argument, the suspect kicked the vehicle, and when the driver exited the vehicle to confront him, the suspect entered the vehicle's driver's seat and put the car in reverse while the victim was standing close to it, causing him to fall to the ground. The suspect then fled the area at a high rate of speed with the stolen taxi, failing to stop for traffic signals. The victim was transported to hospital with serious but non-life-threatening injuries. Within 30 minutes, City Center patrol officers located the stolen taxi parked in the area of Olette Avenue and Chatham Street East and arrested the suspect without incident in the 900 block of Pulitzer Street. Keith Eric Bordeaux, 58, has been charged with robbery and dangerous operation of a motor vehicle causing bodily harm. Anyone with information is asked to contact Major Crimes Unit at 519-255-6700, extension 4830. The newest members of the St. Clair College alumni community will officially receive their diplomas and degrees during spring convocation over the next week. More than 3,000 graduates from programs across the college will be recognized during four convocation sessions in Windsor on June 2nd and 3rd, and one in Chatham on the 8th. Graduates will be joining a growing network of more than 150,000 St. Clair College alumni who are making an impact around the world. Graduates will also hear from some of St. Clair College's recently distinguished alumni of distinction, who will deliver convocation addresses and share words of encouragement and inspiration. In sports, the Detroit Tigers beat the Tampa Bay Rays 10-9 last night and are set to play again tonight. And the Toronto Blue Jays lost to the Orioles 5-9 on Sunday, but tonight they're playing the Atlanta Braves. Today's forecast is looking to be sunny with a mix of sun and cloud near noon, with northbound winds of 20 kilometers an hour in the afternoon and a high of 24. And tonight you're looking at a few clouds with northbound winds of 20 kilometers an hour lightening up in the evening with a low of 10. 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I'm Xander Kelly, filling in for Barbara Brooks for The Burr.

and the late Joseph Bach, and cherished grandmother of Andreas Isabella Gabrielle and Matthias Spangenberg. Dorothy will be sadly missed by her sister Jerry Murphy, late Pat Murphy, and her late sister Joyce Muldoon, late Larry Muldoon, and finally remembered by her extended family, many nieces, nephews, great-nieces, cousins, and friends. Dorothy was raised in Windsor, Ontario, and graduated from Hotel Du School of Nursing. She began her nursing career working in Detroit and later in San Francisco. While traveling in Mexico, she met the love of her life, Khan. Together, they built a life in Toronto before settling in Montreal, where they lived for over 30 years and raised their family. In retirement, they returned to Windsor to be close to family. Dorothy was an active and dedicated member of the St. John Vianney Church, where she served many years as the Eucharist minister and volunteer. She found joy in playing bridge, golfing, and spending time with the people she loved. Dorothy will be remembered for her warmth, kindness, quick wit, strong faith, and unwavering devotion to her family. The family extends their heartfelt gratitude to the healthcare staff who provided compassionate care as well as support. In lieu of flowers, donations to the Windsor Cancer Center Foundation would be appreciated by the family. Family and friends are invited to gather at St. John Vianney Church for a funeral mass Friday, June 5th at 10 a.m. Dorothy will be deeply missed and lovingly remembered, always. Elizabeth Niobe Goldman passed away peacefully Thursday, May 21st at Regency Park Place at 98 years of age. She's predeceased by her beloved husband of 61 years, Gunther Goldman. Elizabeth is survived by many nieces and nephews in Canada as well as the United States. Elizabeth was born in Germany and immigrated to Canada in 1953. She had a successful career as a banker and a lodge owner on the French River. She has been a resident of Amherstburg for 38 years and Windsor for 2 years. At her request, there will be no visitation or funeral service. Cremation has taken place and a private graveside service at Rose Hill Cemetery will take place at a later date. The family would like to extend a heartfelt thank you to the staff at Regency Park Place and Amy's Helping Hands for the compassionate care provided to Elizabeth. Arrangements have been entrusted to Families First, Amherstburg. This has been In Memoriam, brought to you by CKBG Cares.

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1: I'm Xander Kelly, filling in for Barbara Brooks with 107 News, brought to you by the Hearing and Dizziness Clinic. The Windsor Police Service has arrested a 58-year-old man following the robbery of a taxi driver that left the victim with serious injuries. Shortly after 9 p.m. on May 31st, officers responded to a report of a vehicle theft in the area of McDougal Street and Chatham Street East. Through investigation, officers learned that the suspect was arguing with a cab driver over a payment for his taxi. During the argument, the suspect kicked the vehicle, and when the driver exited the vehicle to confront him, the suspect entered the vehicle's driver's seat and put the car in reverse while the victim was standing close to it, causing him to fall to the ground. The suspect then fled the area at a high rate of speed with the stolen taxi, failing to stop for traffic signals. The victim was transported to hospital with serious but non-life-threatening injuries. Within 30 minutes, City Center patrol officers located the stolen taxi parked in the area of Olette Avenue and Chatham Street East and arrested the suspect without incident in the 900 block of Pulitzer Street. Keith Eric Bordeaux, 58, has been charged with robbery and dangerous operation of a motor vehicle causing bodily harm. Anyone with information is asked to contact Major Crimes Unit at 519-255-6700, extension 4830. The newest members of the St. Clair College alumni community will officially receive their diplomas and degrees during spring convocation over the next week. More than 3,000 graduates from programs across the college will be recognized during four convocation sessions in Windsor on June 2nd and 3rd, and one in Chatham on the 8th. Graduates will be joining a growing network of more than 150,000 St. Clair College alumni who are making an impact around the world. Graduates will also hear from some of St. Clair College's recently distinguished alumni of distinction, who will deliver convocation addresses and share words of encouragement and inspiration. In sports, the Detroit Tigers beat the Tampa Bay Rays 10-9 last night and are set to play again tonight. And the Toronto Blue Jays lost to the Orioles 5-9 on Sunday, but tonight they're playing the Atlanta Braves. Today's forecast is looking to be sunny with a mix of sun and cloud near noon, with northbound winds of 20 kilometers an hour in the afternoon and a high of 24. And tonight you're looking at a few clouds with northbound winds of 20 kilometers an hour lightening up in the evening with a low of 10. 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I'm Xander Kelly, filling in for Barbara Brooks for The Berg.

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Thanks for dropping by. You're tuned in to the Midday Music and More Show, your afternoon delight. A beautiful Tuesday, 21 degrees Celsius and sunny. Folks, I am so excited. Game one of the Stanley Cup Finals is tonight, 8 o'clock puck drop. I'm calling it right now. I think Vegas takes this series 4-2. I think the way Vegas is structured and the way that they play some high-flying counterattack hockey is enough to catch the Canes off guard and take the series. Who do you want to win? Love to hear from you. Send an email to studio@ckbg.ca. Now, let's get you back to the music. Here's Huey Lewis and the News, Stuck With You.

107.9 FM. It is the legend here, folks. I went and saw a movie last night, arguably the second biggest movie in the world. One week it's this one, the next it's Obsession. The one that I saw was The Backrooms. It's based off of a video game, kind of about an alternate reality with these forgotten liminal spaces, you know, that you might have seen at some point in your life combined all into one. And it basically holds on to people once they're in there. I never played the video game. I've watched people play it. This movie's gotten rave reviews. I didn't think it was anything incredible. I thought it was all right, that's for sure. I give it a 6.5 out of 10. Obsession, I'm looking forward to going to see that one. That one's got rave reviews as well. A little bit better than, obviously, The Backrooms, but they're both neck and neck. They're both are in the 90s on Rotten Tomatoes, and you know that just tells you that people are kind of biased.

Big hit for the Kings of Leon, Sex on Fire. Hey, folks, it's the legend here on the Berg. And we have a little less than 10 minutes now until we get you to your top of the hour news. Until then, we are going to close out this hour with some more great music. Kicking it off with Walk Off the Earth, Rule the World. Gives me some World Cup vibes.

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1: I'm Xander Kelly, filling in for Barbara Brooks with 107 News, brought to you by the Hearing and Dizziness Clinic. The Windsor Police Service has arrested a 58-year-old man following the robbery of a taxi driver that left the victim with serious injuries. Shortly after 9 p.m. on May 31st, officers responded to a report of a vehicle theft in the area of McDougal Street and Chatham Street East. Through investigation, officers learned that the suspect was arguing with a cab driver over a payment for his taxi. During the argument, the suspect kicked the vehicle, and when the driver exited the vehicle to confront him, the suspect entered the vehicle's driver's seat and put the car in reverse while the victim was standing close to it, causing him to fall to the ground. The suspect then fled the area at a high rate of speed with the stolen taxi, failing to stop for traffic signals. The victim was transported to hospital with serious but non-life-threatening injuries. Within 30 minutes, City Center patrol officers located the stolen taxi parked in the area of Olette Avenue and Chatham Street East and arrested the suspect without incident in the 900 block of Pulitzer Street. Keith Eric Bordeaux, 58, has been charged with robbery and dangerous operation of a motor vehicle causing bodily harm. Anyone with information is asked to contact Major Crimes Unit at 519-255-6700, extension 4830. The newest members of the St. Clair College alumni community will officially receive their diplomas and degrees during spring convocation over the next week. More than 3,000 graduates from programs across the college will be recognized during four convocation sessions in Windsor on June 2nd and 3rd, and one in Chatham on the 8th. Graduates will be joining a growing network of more than 150,000 St. Clair College alumni who are making an impact around the world. Graduates will also hear from some of St. Clair College's recently distinguished alumni of distinction, who will deliver convocation addresses and share words of encouragement and inspiration. In sports, the Detroit Tigers beat the Tampa Bay Rays 10-9 last night and are set to play again tonight. And the Toronto Blue Jays lost to the Orioles 5-9 on Sunday, but tonight they're playing the Atlanta Braves. Today's forecast is looking to be sunny with a mix of sun and cloud near noon, with northbound winds of 20 kilometers an hour in the afternoon and a high of 24. And tonight you're looking at a few clouds with northbound winds of 20 kilometers an hour lightening up in the evening with a low of 10. 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I'm Xander Kelly, filling in for Barbara Brooks for The Berg.

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You're tuned in to the Midday Music and More Show. It's your host, the legend. It is time to give you the first piece of On This Day in History for June 2nd. Taking a trip back to the year 1896, so going back a long time ago, the inventor and electrical engineer Guglielmo Marconi applied for the patents for the radio. Been a huge part of my life and so many of you people out there as well. Some great childhood memories, listening to the radio, hearing songs for the first time. Love it. So that is your very important first piece of On This Day in History for June 2nd. I will be back shortly to chat about some local events. Until then, let's get you back to the music. Here's the Bare Naked Ladies, Pinch Me.

107.9 FM. It's the Legend here, folks, and we're so excited. We're getting another screening of our docuseries, Amherstburg, Picture a Radio Town. June 14th, that's a Sunday, at 12:05 at the Aquatic Center, the front lawn. You do not want to miss it. Sure to be a great time. You get to see all of us on the big screen. Really looking forward to this once again. And I'm excited for the others that haven't got a chance to see it yet and finally will. Once again, June 14th, 12:05 at the Aquatic Center front lawn in Windsor.

Amherstburg's 107.9 FM. It's the legend here, folks. World Cup buzz is spreading. I've been a soccer fan for a long time. And the fact that we're getting some World Cup games here in Canada is absolutely huge. Well, Toronto Police just seized the largest fake soccer jersey shipment in our history. A lot of people are upset about it. A lot of people love buying the fake jerseys. They make them so good and so realistic. Whoever planned to sell these, I'm sure they had a group of people that were going to, you know, sell them all around stadiums and whatnot. Must put a huge dent in their expected sales. Another reason why people love buying these jerseys is just the price. Some people can't always afford to go out and pay $250 for a pretty flimsy jersey. I can't wait. We are 9 days away now from the opening games. Let's get you back to the music. Here's Sublime, What I Got.

Great song from Sloan, Money City Maniacs, here on the Midday Music and More show. It's the legend. Folks, we got a little less than 6 minutes now until we get you to your top of the hour news. And until then, we are going to close out this hour with some more great music. Love this next track. Got a great guitar, got a summer feel to it. It's Maroon 5 with Maps.

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But she'd be a whole lot prettier if she smiled once in a while.

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It seems like everybody's got a plan. It's kinda like Nashville with a tan.

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1: I'm Xander Kelly, filling in for Barbara Brooks with 107 News, brought to you by the Hearing and Dizziness Clinic. The Windsor Police Service has arrested a 58-year-old man following the robbery of a taxi driver that left the victim with serious injuries. Shortly after 9 p.m. on May 31st, officers responded to a report of a vehicle theft in the area of McDougal Street and Chatham Street East. Through investigation, officers learned that the suspect was arguing with a cab driver over a payment for his taxi. During the argument, the suspect kicked the vehicle, and when the driver exited the vehicle to confront him, the suspect entered the vehicle's driver's seat and put the car in reverse while the victim was standing close to it, causing him to fall to the ground. The suspect then fled the area at a high rate of speed with the stolen taxi, failing to stop for traffic signals. The victim was transported to hospital with serious but non-life-threatening injuries. Within 30 minutes, City Center patrol officers located the stolen taxi parked in the area of Olette Avenue and Chatham Street East and arrested the suspect without incident in the 900 block of Pulitzer Street. Keith Eric Bordeaux, 58, has been charged with robbery and dangerous operation of a motor vehicle causing bodily harm. Anyone with information is asked to contact Major Crimes Unit at 519-255-6700, extension 4830. The newest members of the St. Clair College alumni community will officially receive their diplomas and degrees during spring convocation over the next week. More than 3,000 graduates from programs across the college will be recognized during four convocation sessions in Windsor on June 2nd and 3rd, and one in Chatham on the 8th. Graduates will be joining a growing network of more than 150,000 St. Clair College alumni who are making an impact around the world. Graduates will also hear from some of St. Clair College's recently distinguished alumni of distinction, who will deliver convocation addresses and share words of encouragement and inspiration. In sports, the Detroit Tigers beat the Tampa Bay Rays 10-9 last night and are set to play again tonight. And the Toronto Blue Jays lost to the Orioles 5-9 on Sunday, but tonight they're playing the Atlanta Braves. Today's forecast is looking to be sunny with a mix of sun and cloud near noon, with northbound winds of 20 kilometers an hour in the afternoon and a high of 24. And tonight you're looking at a few clouds with northbound winds of 20 kilometers an hour lightening up in the evening with a low of 10. 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I'm Xander Kelly, filling in for Barbara Brooks for The Berg.

107.9 FM. It is the legend here, folks. You're tuned in to the Midday Music and More show. And I got a very interesting second piece of On This Day in History for June 22nd. Way back in the year 1933, did you know that the White House opened its first indoor swimming pool? I would love that. I think that's a fantastic idea. The White House needed a swimming pool. I will be back shortly to chat with you about some more local events. Until then, let's get you back to the music. Here's Colorado Juliet.

It's the legend here on 107.9 FM, and we're so excited. Open Air is kicking off this weekend. We're going to be down there from 5 until 7, looking forward to the bagpipes in the Berg. We're going to be marching at the park entrance next to the park house. That's at 7 o'clock, and then, of course, all the open air vendors and the restaurants. Amherstburg's about to get really busy this summer, and I'm excited.

It's the legend here on 107.9 FM. A beautiful day out there, 25 degrees Celsius. It's gotten a few degrees warmer since I first come in here, and very sunny out there. Enjoy this weather. Take advantage of it when you can. Here is a great summer song from Teddy Swims, Bad Dreams.

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This is the Midday Music and More show, and it's a beautiful Tuesday out there. Today was an airing of What Makes Amherstburg Great. Nate Carr and Richard Petty talking all about the great things here in Amherstburg, such a great, unique little town that is growing. And this subject was something that's been here for a long time now. A lot of people use it. It's Meals on Wheels. It's very important. They do some incredible work helping out those in need. We're re-airing it at 4:30 today. You do not want to miss that. Mark it down in your phone, on your calendar, set a timer. Tune in 4:30. Replay of What Makes Amherstburg Great.

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1: I'm Xander Kelly, filling in for Barbara Brooks with 107 News, brought to you by the Hearing and Dizziness Clinic. The Windsor Police Service has arrested a 58-year-old man following the robbery of a taxi driver that left the victim with serious injuries. Shortly after 9 p.m. on May 31st, officers responded to a report of a vehicle theft in the area of McDougal Street and Chatham Street East. Through investigation, officers learned that the suspect was arguing with a cab driver over a payment for his taxi. During the argument, the suspect kicked the vehicle. When the driver exited the vehicle to confront him, the suspect entered the vehicle's driver's seat and put the car in reverse while the victim was standing close to it, causing him to fall to the ground. The suspect then fled the area at a high rate of speed with the stolen taxi, failing to stop for traffic signals. The victim was transported to hospital with serious but non-life-threatening injuries. Within 30 minutes, City Center patrol officers located the stolen taxi parked in the area of Olet Avenue and Chatham Street East and arrested the suspect without incident in the 900 block of Pulitzer Street. Keith Eric Bordeaux, 58, has been charged with robbery and dangerous operation of a motor vehicle causing bodily harm. Anyone with information is asked to contact Major Crimes Unit at 519-255-6700, extension 4830. The newest members of the St. Clair College alumni community will officially receive their diplomas and degrees during spring convocation over the next week. More than 3,000 graduates from programs across the college will be recognized during four convocation sessions in Windsor on June 2nd and 3rd, and one in Chatham on the 8th. Graduates will be joining a growing network of more than 150,000 St. Clair College alumni who are making an impact around the world. Graduates will also hear from some of St. Clair College's recently distinguished alumni of distinction, who will deliver convocation addresses and share words of encouragement and inspiration. In sports, the Detroit Tigers beat the Tampa Bay Rays 10-9 last night and are set to play again tonight. And the Toronto Blue Jays lost to the Orioles 5-9 on Sunday, but tonight they're playing the Atlanta Braves. Today's forecast is looking to be sunny with a mix of sun and cloud near noon, with northbound winds of 20 kilometers an hour in the afternoon and a high of 24. And tonight you're looking at a few clouds with northbound winds of 20 kilometers an hour lightening up in the evening with a low of 10. 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I'm Xander Kelly, filling in for Barbara Brooks for The Burg.

Kicking off the 3 o'clock hour with a classic, The Fray, How to Save a Life. It's the legend here. You're tuned into the Midday Music and More show, and it is time to give you the third piece of On This Day in History for June 2nd, folks. Taking a trip back to the year 2010, Paul McCartney, he got awarded the Library of Congress Gershwin Prize for Popular Song, later on sang to Michelle Obama at a White House performance. You imagine if Sir Paul McCartney gave you a free show? Life would be pretty good. That is your third piece of On This Day in History here on the Berg. Now, I still have one more piece of On This Day in History for you. Then I will be telling you what today's national day is. And until then, we got some more great music for you, like this from Avril Lavigne, Keep Holding On.

Hey, it is the legend here on 107.9 FM. I have your final piece of On This Day in History, and it's an unfortunate one all around. Going back to the year 2013, Taylor Swift, she was doing a concert in Denver, and she took a picture with a radio DJ there. His name was David Muller. He worked for KYGO. And before the concert, they snapped that photo backstage, and she accused him of putting his hand up her dress. That was absolutely disgusting and wrong. He says it didn't happen. He tries to sue her, but she countersues him and wins the case. And he is no longer a DJ. A very bad look for him. And just a horrible event. Something that no radio DJ or anybody, it doesn't matter what job title you have, should be doing. That is your final piece of On This Day in History here on The Berg. Today is National Rotisserie Chicken Day. A lot of people love them from Sobeys and Walmart. Maybe pick one up tonight for dinner. That is going to do it for On This Day in History. That is also going to do it for me, folks. Hope you had a great time tuning in. I will be back in tomorrow, 12:30 until 3:30. And until then, take care.

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1: I'm Xander Kelly, filling in for Barbara Brooks with 107 News, brought to you by the Hearing and Dizziness Clinic. The Windsor Police Service has arrested a 58-year-old man following the robbery of a taxi driver that left the victim with serious injuries. Shortly after 9 p.m. on May 31st, officers responded to a report of a vehicle theft in the area of McDougal Street and Chatham Street East. Through investigation, officers learned that the suspect was arguing with a cab driver over a payment for his taxi. During the argument, the suspect kicked the vehicle, and when the driver exited the vehicle to confront him, the suspect entered the vehicle's driver's seat and put the car in reverse while the victim was standing close to it, causing him to fall to the ground. The suspect then fled the area at a high rate of speed with the stolen taxi, failing to stop for traffic signals. The victim was transported to hospital with serious but non-life-threatening injuries. Within 30 minutes, City Center patrol officers located the stolen taxi parked in the area of Olette Avenue and Chatham Street East and arrested the suspect without incident in the 900 block of Pulitzer Street. Keith Eric Bordeaux, 58, has been charged with robbery and dangerous operation of a motor vehicle causing bodily harm. Anyone with information is asked to contact Major Crimes Unit at 519-255-6700, extension 4830. The newest members of the St. Clair College alumni community will officially receive their diplomas and degrees during spring convocation over the next week. More than 3,000 graduates from programs across the college will be recognized during four convocation sessions in Windsor on June 2nd and 3rd, and one in Chatham on the 8th. Graduates will be joining a growing network of more than 150,000 St. Clair College alumni who are making an impact around the world. Graduates will also hear from some of St. Clair College's recently distinguished alumni of distinction, who will deliver convocation addresses and share words of encouragement and inspiration. In sports, the Detroit Tigers beat the Tampa Bay Rays 10-9 last night and are set to play again tonight. And the Toronto Blue Jays lost to the Orioles 5-9 on Sunday, but tonight they're playing the Atlanta Braves. Today's forecast is looking to be sunny with a mix of sun and cloud near noon, with northbound winds of 20 kilometers an hour in the afternoon and a high of 24. And tonight you're looking at a few clouds with northbound winds of 20 kilometers an hour lightening up in the evening with a low of 10. 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I'm Xander Kelly, filling in for Barbara Brooks for The Berg.

0: are having a great time. It is another episode of What Makes Amherstburg Great. Nathan Carr, your host, and of course with me as always, Richard Petty. Richard, how are you doing, my friend?
1: I think I'm doing okay. We'll find out through the course of this production. Well, listen, we're back. Yeah. We've done about 20 of these now. Yeah. We have 30 to go, and this will be the third time we've done a nonprofit, and it's community services or Meals on Wheels. And Kathy, right beside me, who's a director and has been the director for a while, is going to answer all of the great things that they do in our community.
0: Well, yeah, I want to jump into it. Kathy, first of all, welcome. As you can see, we run a very fun time here on What Makes Amherstburg Great. Tell me a little bit about community services, Meals on Wheels, and why it's so important to our community.
2: You know, actually, we were founded 53 years ago. So that's, that's something I think that agency should be proud of. And it was actually founded 53 years ago because there was a group of citizens that were concerned about seniors' nutritional needs. So that's how it started. And now our Meals on Wheels program services Harrow, LaSalle, McGregor, and Amherstburg. And we also have many other services, too, that are, I believe we have over 20 services now.
0: Wow. And when you're taking on something like that, that's going to take a lot of help and a lot of volunteering.
2: Mm-hmm.
0: How many volunteers do you have?
2: We have, I believe we're upwards of almost 120 volunteers. So we just had our volunteer appreciation dinner because we got to show them the love every year that we, you know, without them, honestly, we could not do our jobs.
0: What is kind of their role in all of this? What do the volunteers do and why is it so important?
2: Well, our volunteers, the main group, they're our Meals on Wheels drivers, right? So they deliver the meals out, because when you're delivering to four different areas, upwards of about 100 meals a day, you can't do it yourself. So we have volunteers that do that. We have volunteers in our food bank, which we took on in 2020. We do congregate dining. So we have groups that come in, help with senior lunches. They do calls to seniors. They do visits because some people are homebound. So they do that. We have a variety of different volunteer opportunities.
0: Well, I can see your face kind of light up when you talk about this. Why is it so important to you? What is it that kind of drives you when you're working with this?
2: I think for me, it's the ability to help those in need or, you know, in your community. And I think what I really love about it too with the volunteer, because I actually started as a volunteer with the organization. So I think what's good is, you know, you see people that maybe are retired and all that, but still want to belong to their community and give back. So when they volunteer, it's just a beautiful thing to watch them and like how they feel so good about themselves. And then they form connections with our clients and that too. So it's a win-win for everybody.
0: And they kind of pass it along, right? They get into it and then people see it. They say, hey, you know, I'm doing this. I'm enjoying it. And then the word kind of spreads like that. That's really great.
1: One of the things Kathy told me is, well, they're seniors. Mm-hmm. And because of their lack of mobility, they're really kind of housebound. Mm-hmm. And there's kind of a bond that occurs between the person delivering, and it might be the only person that person talks to during the day.
2: So it's really important that they have that social connection for both, you know, like for both the volunteer and the client.
0: And I know not-for-profit, certainly a very big passion of Richard's as well. And you've made some donations in the past to the house, to the Amherstburg Food and Fellowship Mission. I understand you're making a donation as well.
1: Yes. If you check us online, you'll see a picture of Kathy and I with a big check. I've given her a real check already. Don't cash that one. I think the bank would have problems with it. But yes, once again, we're donating $1,000 and also encouraging others to donate, because part of your job is raising funds, isn't it?
2: Yes. First of all, thank you for the donation. We always appreciate donations. And yes, like a big part of our agency is fundraising and donations. So we have to work year round on that. We are partially funded from the government. Mm-hmm. Another misnomer I want to clear up is we are not a part of the town. I just want to clear that up. So we rely on, like, when people pay for their meals or their rides, we also have accessible transportation. So that, and with the donations and fundraising, that's how we keep providing these services.
0: And if the wonderful folks in our community want to get involved and contribute, how can they do that?
2: They can go online. There's a donation process. They can call the office. They can stop by our office at 320 at Richmond Street, the hub. But I would just say they can call the office and we'll gladly guide them through it.
0: We're certainly glad to have you here.

0: And joining us on What Makes Amesburg Great, Richard, do you want to talk about what's coming up next week? Do
1: First
0: you want
1: to just like to say they're at the Hub, and the Hub has been controversial in the past, but you look that the house is there.
0: Yeah.
1: The boxing club is there. Your organization is there. It's a really important community space, and communities really need spaces like this. So I thought it was brilliant that a number of years ago, the town bought it and maintains it, and it brings all of those same kind of synergistic organizations together. So I'm all for it. For those naysayers on the Hub, it's a misstep. It's great for the community.
0: I saw Richard just kind of nodding and say, throw to me. I got something to say here. Kathy, thank you so much for coming in. This has been absolutely wonderful. And Richard, as always, we'll do it again next week on another episode of What Makes Amesburg Great on CKBG The Burg.

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1: I'm Xander Kelly, filling in for Barbara Brooks with 107 News, brought to you by the Hearing and Dizziness Clinic. The Windsor Police Service has arrested a 58-year-old man following the robbery of a taxi driver that left the victim with serious injuries. Shortly after 9 p.m. on May 31st, officers responded to a report of a vehicle theft in the area of McDougal Street and Chatham Street East. Through investigation, officers learned that the suspect was arguing with a cab driver over a payment for his taxi. During the argument, the suspect kicked the vehicle, and when the driver exited the vehicle to confront him, the suspect entered the vehicle's driver's seat and put the car in reverse while the victim was standing close to it, causing him to fall to the ground. The suspect then fled the area at a high rate of speed with the stolen taxi, failing to stop for traffic signals. The victim was transported to hospital with serious but non-life-threatening injuries. Within 30 minutes, City Center patrol officers located the stolen taxi parked in the area of Olette Avenue and Chatham Street East and arrested the suspect without incident in the 900 block of Pulitzer Street. Keith Eric Bordeaux, 58, has been charged with robbery and dangerous operation of a motor vehicle causing bodily harm. Anyone with information is asked to contact Major Crimes Unit at 519-255-6700, extension 4830. The newest members of the St. Clair College alumni community will officially receive their diplomas and degrees during spring convocation over the next week. More than 3,000 graduates from programs across the college will be recognized during four convocation sessions in Windsor on June 2nd and 3rd, and one in Chatham on the 8th. Graduates will be joining a growing network of more than 150,000 St. Clair College alumni who are making an impact around the world. Graduates will also hear from some of St. Clair College's recently distinguished alumni of distinction, who will deliver convocation addresses and share words of encouragement and inspiration. In sports, the Detroit Tigers beat the Tampa Bay Rays 10-9 last night and are set to play again tonight. And the Toronto Blue Jays lost to the Orioles 5-9 on Sunday, but tonight they're playing the Atlanta Braves. Today's forecast is looking to be sunny with a mix of sun and cloud near noon, with northbound winds of 20 kilometers an hour in the afternoon and a high of 24. And tonight you're looking at a few clouds with northbound winds of 20 kilometers an hour lightening up in the evening with a low of 10. 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I'm Xander Kelly, filling in for Barbara Brooks for The Berg.

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2: At the kitchen table, a lot can change. From first jobs to first homes, from just the two of us to do we need a bigger place? From what worked then to what matters now. And before you know it,

0: She also can't believe there's millions more to win every single draw. But it's real. Believe it.
1: Ah, aliens!
0: Way ahead of you, buddy. Already bought my ticket.
2: More prizes, more chances. Believe it. Lotto Max.

0: What's up? Alien here. You know, from space. And... Whoa, I'm loving people's reactions to the news that Lottomax now has more chances to win, with up to 90 new prizes of $100,000. See? She also can't believe there's millions more to win every single draw. But it's real. Believe it.
1: Ah, alien!
0: Way ahead of you, buddy. Already bought my ticket.
2: More prizes, more chances. Believe it. Lottomax.
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2: What's up? Alien here. 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And... 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

0: What's up? Alien here. You know, from space. 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She also can't believe there's millions more to win every single draw. But it's real. Believe it.
1: Alien!
0: Way ahead of you, buddy. Already bought my ticket.
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